0: English.
1: 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Kurt Leontina.
2: Certificat, yeah, that's medical. My name.
1: Ok. You are born in 28... 20 years...
2: No, no.
1: 1998.
2: In August.
1: 1998. What is this?
2: Yeah.
0: What? Yes, in 1998.
1: Okay. Can you tell me she's story?
0: She, when she was 7 months old,
1: când
0: she was...
1: Ani, când avea 7 luni, pardon. Când avea 7 luni.
0: 7 months old, she was adopted from a... how do you say when...
1: Când avea 7 luni, a fost adoptată. Continue,
0: from
1: continue.
0: Like, she was adopted from an orphanage.
1: Orphanage, ok.
0: In de Romania.
1: Casa de copii din România. Do you know what city?
0: I
1: Bucharest.
0: Know.
1: From Bucharest.
2: Oh, Bucharest. Yeah.
1: Ok.
0: It was
2: a lot of.
0: She only knows that she was the second born of her mother. So she, her mother had one other baby before her, and the mother was 17 when she had her.
1: Zice că mama ei avea 17 ani. She's mother was 17 years old when she born her.
0: Yeah.
1: Okay. Okay. In Bucharest, you say?
2: Yeah.
0: Yes.
1: And Mihai, it's your brother. Mihai.
2: He's my brother, yeah, but not my...
1: biological.
2: The real brother. Yeah.
1: Mihai, băiatul pe care l-am ajutat, deci ce înțelegem? So, let's see like this. It was a family and... a family from Israel who adopted a boy and a girl. Mihai,
2: yeah,
1: and Leontina.
2: It was me first and then my brother.
1: Ok. 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Ok. Ok. It's the same message you send me once, twice, third time, fourth time. It's the same message,
2: yeah,
1: here. Ok.
2: Yeah, yeah. It's me.
1: Your name now... Your name now, it's... Wait. Listen to me. Listen to me. Kadosh Leontina?
2: My name here is Stav. My parents gave me the name.
0: Her name is... Her name before she was adopted was Leontina Kurt. Now it's Stav Kadosh.
1: Meir and Zvia.
0: Yeah, that's her parents that adopted her.
1: Okay. You was in Israel from... 2 March. Cum se spune? Ianuarie, februarie, martie. Nu știu să zic martie.
0: March.
1: March 1999.
0: Yes.
1: Okay.
0: Kodesh.

0: it's something weird here because you was born on an address where are 146 persons. All of them are adoptions.
1: Is that the orphanage?
0: I have no idea what is here. Mareșal Averescu.
1: Sunt nouă, mă.
2: Lo.
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2: Lo Andy.
0: Yes. How you know about your natural mother?
1: So this is what her adopted parents told her. Her mother told her all of this.

0: Are you sure 100% that information, what you said before, that your mother, it was 17 years old when she born second child?
1: Yeah.
0: 100%.
1: Yeah, 100%. I was the second child.
2: כי זה מה שאמא שלך אמרה?
1: כן.
0: How old are you now?
2: 27.
0: Okay, let's see.

0: 1981. Let's see. But okay, it's not that easy. First of all, why your mother doesn't remember she's name? Am întrebat de ce nu mama ei nu i-a spus numele. She why never told her,
1: you mean the adopted mother didn't tell you her?
0: Yeah, adopted mother. She does, she knows.

0: her name, I mean, of biological.
1: Yeah, only the name. That's yes. Only Leontina, she doesn't know anything else.
0: Any other papers you have? Only this one you have, what you send me now? Am întrebat-o dacă mai are
2: și alte poze. Yeah, you have only this one.
0: E o hârtie medicală. Your born certificate. Certificatul de naștere.
1: Yes, sir, da.
0: Romanian one. Mm-hmm. You have it?
1: Yes, sir, da.
2: Hello, wow, it's a little shelly.
0: What she said?
1: She said that her aunt maybe has a picture of the birth certificate.
0: Come on, guys, hurry up. We need it. Maybe there is a... We don't know...
1: One second.
0: Hello, look. We don't have she's mother name. What we search for?
1: No. You have to have the mother's name?
0: Yes, I need this name because we will search for it. For the name, I mean.
1: I know. I told her, but she's going to ask her aunt if she has it. One second. I asked.
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1: In the birth certificate it doesn't say the mother's name, it's only blank.
0: In a birth certificate line?
1: Yeah, no mother's name, only a line.
0: No. Zice că în certificatul
1: de naștere. Maybe I have here. One second. Let me check.
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0: By one time I...
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1: I don't find that book.
0: Any kind of paper you have, any kind, send me, please.
1: Yeah, one second, I'm looking. Oh, I have? Okay, look, I have...
0: Show me.
1: Sure.
0: Hello, it's Eric. Sure. If you want to help you, please hurry up.
1: I know. I'm trying to flip the camera here. I have this paper. She got it from...
0: No, it's in

0: Ivrit must be in Romanian language with Latin characters. What's
1: okay, let me. This one is just saying that, and August 9th.
0: Come on, hurry up.
1: I'm sorry. It just says that basically the mother didn't have any disease or anything and she's healthy. It doesn't say anything else. It just says that the mother didn't have a disease. Stop. איפה זה יכול להיות?
0: Name, mother name.
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1: 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It's blank. הוא אומר שבלי שם של האמא הוא לא יכול לעזור, סתם.
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0: stop, please give me your camera. 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I want to see you.
1: I sent you a picture in WhatsApp.
0: Okay. You send me a picture, okay?
2: I'm going to stop now. I'm going to her job so you can see her in the live, okay?
0: Sorry, can you repeat?
2: I said I'm going to stop now so you can see her in the camera. I go to her job.
0: She said she sent me the picture, but I didn't receive it.
2: Stop it. One second, she's going to check. She said she sent you already two times.
0: Now. It's okay.
2: You got it?
0: Yeah. We found somebody, Leontina.
2: Okay.
0: But, if all the details what you have are not all right, all these things are in vain. I hope you understand my English. Dacă un singur lucru nu corespunde din treaba asta, totul este degeaba. Adică, it's not enough. Look.
2: All this information, her mother always told her whole life. The woman that adopted her always told her that she was adopted. And her mother, this is all the information she always gave to her. It's this one, that her mother was 17. She was the second born. That's all we know. And the mother, she passed away, the adoptive mother, she passed away in 2018. So before she passed away, she always told Stav. This is all the information that she has.

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0: 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Again, can you tell me your age? I mean, your...
1: date of birth?
0: Here, yes, date of birth.
1: August 4th,
0: 1998. 1998. Băi, fraților, 1998. Minus 17 ani, 1981. 1998. Minus 17 ani, cât a zis că avea. 1981. Noi am luat toate persoanele din 1981. Just a second.
1: She, Steph always tells me that her parents, biological parents, didn't want her to know what their names were. So the mother and the father did everything for her not to know what their names were. That's why it's very hard for her. Because every time she tried to find something about them, it doesn't have the names of the parents, so no one wants to help her.
0: Can you repeat, please, in August, you said?
1: Yeah, August 4th.
0: Four?
1: August 4th, 1998.
0: 4 August. E corect, Luci, mama avea...
1: Yes.
0: În baza asta, 4 august 1998. Gata, așa am căutat. Acum, fraților, if this information, what your adoptive mother told you, are correct, we found somebody. But okay. we don't know for sure if it's her or not.
1: Oh, what is her name? The lady that you found.

0: It was adopted in 1999 on 25
1: yes.
0: February when you was 1 year old. When you was 1 year old.
1: But she say when she was 7 months, no? She said that she was adopted when she was 7 months old.
0: No.
1: Stave fuori.
0: 25 February 1999.
1: Right, that is 7 months
0: but
1: later.
0: But it's okay, it's okay. Yes, yes, it's okay. Because she was born in 1998 and in August.
1: Yes.
0: In August.
1: Yes.
0: September, October.

0: October, November, December, January, February.
1: End of February, so it's almost 7 months.
0: Almost 7 months, yes. Okay.
1: Okay, I'm here with Stav now. 1 second, I'll open my camera.
0: Deci, yes, până acum corespunde. 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
1: Okay. I'm here with Stav now. You can see her. Okay, I'm not driving anymore. I can open the camera. 1 second.
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1: Oh, she
0: Agapi,
1: has the...
0: Fraților, dacă ați ști
1: came
0: voi...
1: To the country.
0: Doamne, pupața șterpilor.
1: Okay, this is Stav.
0: Hello, Stav. Hello.
3: Hi.
0: How are you?
3: I'm fine, and
0: you? You are very beautiful.
3: I'm a little bit nervous, but...
0: It's okay. You are looking like a Romanian girl.
1: This is the day she was adopted. This is the day when she came to Israel. This March 25, 1999.
0: Nope.
1: This is the day she came to the country.
0: Your parents were staying there for o săptămână lipsește din calcul. 7 days are missing. 7 days. You was adopted on 25. Actually, can you...
1: She's saying that it's not the accurate date, it's around. She doesn't know if it's the exact date.
0: No. Your adoptive mother is still alive?
3: No.
0: Your
3: she
0: father?
3: She passed away.
0: Your father?
3: Yes, he's alive.
0: He can remember your mother's face. He met her...
3: No. They don't tell each other.
0: Deci n-a văzut-o niciodată. Be careful with the cigarette. Throw it. Don't smoke in the camera, please. Don't smoke in camera. Don't smoke in camera, okay?
1: I'm not smoking.
0: Wait a second. Can you stay? Wait a second. Wait. Just a second.
3: Okay.
0: Look at me, please. No, again. Wait.

0: Okay.
1: Be careful on and how can I say on body type. It's looking like you. It's something similar what you see there.
2: I'm trying to look.
1: Wait. What's your color eyes, please?
2: Green.
1: Green?
2: Yeah.
1: Are ochii verzi, spune. Spune că are ochii verzi. Your brother possibly. Yeah, possible. Okay. Poza asta, this picture have 10 years before. It was made in 2016. 10 years ago. 10 years ago. Deci prima, această poză pe care o vedeți este făcută acum 10 ani. Dacă este făcută acum 10 ani, da? How old are you now? 26, you said?
3: 27.
1: This is probably your brother. Probably. We don't know for sure, but okay. We search for more. Wait. And his last picture, 2 years ago, this picture is made 2 years ago. We don't know if you have similar father.
3: Same, maybe not the same father?
1: We don't know. We found somebody

0: it's very, very complicated. You put me to find somebody who doesn't have a
1: name.
0: We don't have.

0: Kurt Daniela. We don't know for sure. We search for more.
1: Okay, thank you.
0: You have so few details. You have so, actually you have nothing.
1: Just what we told you.
0: Yes.

0: 1998 minus 17 years old, what you said before, right?
1: Yeah.
0: She's modern, okay? Age, it gives 1981.
1: Okay.
0: So, probably, if this story is true, what your mother said, okay, your natural mother was born in 1981. Okay. Okay, but to be somebody in 17 years old, okay, with another kid born in 1997, you said.
1: Yeah.
0: Nu știu dacă voi mă înțelegeți, oameni buni, dar haideți să vă traduc și vouă. 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So, if what your mother said that your natural mother was 17 years old, it was true, it's 50% that this guy, what you said before, is your uncle.
1: Okay.
0: If it's true, that story. Okay. I hope you understand. My English isn't that great.
1: No, you speak well. I completely understand you.
2: The person that was here and alive before, he may be her uncle?
0: Probably, if the story was true.
2: And it's the sister of the mother or the brother of the father?
0: He's brother of she's mother.
2: Oh, okay. And he doesn't know if the sister had a baby.
0: He doesn't know nothing about her.
2: Oh, okay, I see.
0: She have this woman, Daniela, what we presume that it's she's mother.
2: Okay,
0: have two boys.
1: Wow.
0: So probably you have a younger brother and an older brother. Probably, we don't know for sure.
2: Bigger than her?
1: Mitka.
0: One is older, one is younger.
2: Oh, I see. Okay, and also, Stav sent you more documents that you found in Romania and on WhatsApp.
0: 28, nu 26. 28 de ani are Leontina. You have 28 years old. Da, noi nu ne-am luat după vârsta asta, noi ne-am luat după anul nașterii. Anul nașterii ei este 1998. Minus 17, cât i-a spus mama ei. Your father said the same thing, that your mother was 17 years old when she born you?
1: Yeah.
0: Da, Cecilia.
3: Mai mi-ai zis numele, vreau să mă punem un pic, te rog, pe mută.